If fashion is your trade, then when you're naked, I guess you must be unemployed, yeah. But once it's underway, there's no escaping the fact that you're a girl and

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But soon I wanted more. I wanted to see as well as hear, and so I

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But it never did. In the morning it was all still there,

They're parting the cities, those bright burning horses. And everyone is hiding

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And anyway, my baby's coming back now on the next train. I can hear the whistle blowing. I can hear the mighty roar. I can hear the horses prancing in the pastures of the Lord. Oh, that train is coming, and I'm standing here to see. And it's bringing my baby right back to me. Well, there are some things just too hard to explain.

my block, tryna spin and make it out, you won't make it in time. Pulling on my block, try to spin and make it out, you won't make it in time. Pulling on my block, try to spin and make it out, I ducked the J9. Walking around the block, tryna make a nigga stop, tryna get out these pines. I don't handle that banner, can't get in the view. Extra bullets got extra ammo on me. Big pan look like you back in 03. Free lit, lil laser is a little thief. Tryna creep up when I come up your street. Y'all nigga on that for shit, but not tongue. 12 on the road, I won't lift up my seat. This on a game, put you under they feet. If I fall down, I get back a OD. Run on my set, I won't F or thumb. Fucking on free, your shit smell like sardine. Trade your zippers at it for your bean. Niggas are nobody without this team. Sleep on a drug, this shit got me lean. Kept me down bad, chase you down the street. Triple dice, you back down, I run a sack. Pulling on my block, tryna spin and make it out. You won't make it in time, Pulling on my block, try to spin and make it out. You won't make it in time, Pulling on my block, try to spin and make it out. I ducked the J9, Walking around the block, tryna make a nigga stop, tryna get out these pond, Stick a nigga up, nigga gave me all he got. He gave me his fives. I'm having different guns, shooting shit up daily. Having stolen whips, drive the bitch crazy. Dumped a fucking gun when I'm fresh grading. Swear caught a Charlie horse, he's an old lady. I'm regret shit, everything I said it. Liberal step on ops, put they fence in payment. Can't sell me for no zot, I need that paper. Spook to play my shit, he slick hating. Black drug, I look like Marley Mason. Fucked up, I met Marley Manson. Get my own drug, these niggas taxing. Fuck her out, ho, she wants a rap dick. Stand up in a paint, no, I boxed it. Skinny wax, I look like I'm on that rock shit. Came from a bandit, I'm really locksmith. Different car keys, I'm a dealership. No question, I up that bitch out the real. Steal the redneck rifle off the shelf. Pull out B-roll, bitches start their milk. Put yourself inside the business, you get slipped.

Still gave him trigger, Maxo like to drink. Trigger, Maxo like to smoke. Draco chopper and hit your pot, don't spot him, got him, TKO. Kim, Courtney, Chloe, keep 3K. Bro, move that ages like Kanye. 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